0: nothing but throwback. 24/7. Hip hop, R&B, the beat of Fort Collins. Let's go. 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
1: Just something about you. Way I'm looking at you, whatever. Keep looking at me. You're scared now, right? Don't feel me, baby.

0: So space, there's a lot of uses for it, I guess, now.
1: I mean,
0: or people are figuring out ways. They're usually shooting up satellites, but now.
1: Now they're launching a,
0: loved ones.
1: A human and pet remains to space, and they're going to get them back. My question is, what's so special about that?
0: I think maybe when these remains go to space, they might be. What's it called? Not converted, but I'm thinking of another word.
1: Let's talk about it coming up next. Hold on.
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1: 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This product is not intended to diagnose, treat, cure, or prevent any disease.
5: They are now shooting up remains of past loved ones,
6: DNA samples,
5: into space,
6: yeah,
5: and then they eventually will come back down.
6: Right.
5: So I'm thinking when they go into space, they may change.
6: In which way?
5: Maybe they're reanimated. Maybe they come back to life.
6: Come on.
5: Who knows?
6: This is
5: space dust is different.
6: It's a waste of time and money, I think. 150.
5: Hey, if somebody wants to spend money to send their loved one to space, let them.
6: Well, it's a part of a mission of Celestis. It's a Texas-based company that sends the remains of loved ones, celebrities, and pets into space. Lower Earth orbit. Yeah. I don't want to call it space, guys.
5: Yeah, I agree. It's a waste of money.
6: All right. It's set to launch, and it takes place from California Vandenberg Air Force Base, and the remains will be in a European capsule atop a SpaceX Falcon 9 rocket.
5: Okay.
6: I hope it's not the one that blew up.
5: I was about to say the same thing. I was like, oh, hell no.
6: The plan is for the remains to be in orbit and orbit the Earth and eventually splash down in the Pacific Ocean, where they will be recovered.
5: Wait,
6: apparently.
5: Do you put an apple tracker in these things?
6: How do they know it's going to come down?
5: I'm just saying, do you put an apple tracker in your loved one's capsule
6: so
5: you can find the remains when they come back down to Earth?
6: Apparently, with the technology they have, Eric V, they already know it's going to come down in the Pacific Ocean as well.
5: Well, yeah, what goes up must come down.
6: Yeah, but why not go down over India? How do they know it's not going to? It's orbiting planet Earth, right?
5: It's going to be circling and it's going to come down where it comes down.
6: If it does go in a circle.
5: Oh, Baker Boys Day. Here we go.

0: I don't know if you know, but your mental health is very, very important. Whatever is going to give you peace is what you need in your life, and there's a way to get there, right?
1: Yeah, sea therapy. That means you got to be by the ocean. Mm-hmm. We're going to talk about it.
0: Sea therapy, not a therapist.
1: No, don't go see a therapist. 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
0: Okay.
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2: So we're talking about your well-being. Your mental health is so important. And Nick says there's C therapy.
3: Well, not me. Dr. Gallagher says that C therapy is a real concept. The beach allows for mindfulness because it facilitates being more present when you're watching the ocean. As it's
2: I can see that. Right. It can be peaceful.
3: It's very peaceful. Not only that, my wife always points out to me, when we do get a chance to get to the ocean, not only are we close to that beautiful body of water, our feet are in the sand, which is grounding. And then also you got the sun shining, and then you got the wind blowing in your hair. So you're doing all four things that are necessary for that peace of mind.
2: Yeah. And plus, you know, like you said, the fresh air as well and all that, you know, it's very important.
3: Yeah. Spending time in the sun also helps produce that vitamin D I talked about, right?
2: Yep.
3: Which we need for bone health, immune function, and mood regulation. Get out there in the sun, put your feet in the sand, and just watch that ocean and watch those things drift away, that they don't matter. All right. Right now, right here is what matters. So be good to yourself and get out to the ocean. We love you. Got to go. Have a beautiful, blessed, powerful day.
2: And we'll catch you tomorrow for Wonderful Wednesday, y'all.

0: I'm Amber Payton with BIN News Now. Newly released documents suggest New Yorkers may have been misled about air quality in Lower Manhattan after 9/11.
1: People got sick because the leaders they trusted lied and told them they were safe to breathe in toxic air.
0: Mayor Zarem Mamdani released 170,000 records, including tests showing asbestos remained in the air near Ground Zero months after the attacks. An Illinois high school is considering legal action after black fans were allegedly subjected to racist harassment at a homecoming game. Video shows Lincoln Way East students making monkey sounds and gestures toward Homewood Flossmoor fans. And Smithsonian Secretary Lonnie Bunch III plans to retire by the end of the year. Bunch, the first black person to lead the institution, has worked at the Smithsonian for 38 years. His departure comes amid criticism from the Trump administration over how its museums present American history. Get BIN News Now on demand 24/7 on the iHeartRadio app.

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1: People just don't see how much work is really involved in this rap. I didn't know it. I didn't see it. I never saw it until I was actually in it. You really gotta be in it to understand what it's like. But you always gotta, people always gotta see you smile. You always gotta put on that fake, you know what

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1: Oh, yeah.

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I bring the worst from the LBC. 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
1: Okay. It's going down for all the ladies right now. Ladies, you need to turn your radio up, cause this is gonna be your song. You hear me? Yeah, this is your boy Lil Jon. Who else on this thing with me?

0: Hey, good morning. It's Dee Dee in the morning. We are all here. Good morning on this Wednesday, September 9th, along with Trey G and comedian J.J. Williamson.
1: Whoa, whoa, whoa,
2: hey.
0: Hey, today on this Wednesday, it is National Teddy Bear Day.
1: Okay.
0: National Teddy Bear.
1: Okay. Shout out to all the fellas who teddy bears for their lady.
0: All right, now. Come on now, teddy bear.
1: Mm-hmm.
0: It is Falsely Accused Day.
1: Okay. Mm-hmm. A lot of folks been falsely accused.
0: Yep.
1: Mm-hmm.
0: Yeah, I was falsely accused as a kid one time. Me and my sister.
1: Of what?
0: We were falsely accused of destroying somebody's yard.
1: You sure?
0: I promise you. They said that me and my sister destroyed somebody's yard. We went through and pulled up all their flowers and stuff like that.
1: Mm.
2: Oh wow!
1: I can see you doing it. That seemed right up your
2: alley. Yeah, I can't. Yeah.
0: No, but what I did do was steal a mail as a child trying to look for cash, but I didn't do that part.
1: See, the reason why I can believe you did it, though, because you told us that y'all used to have awards for the best yard.
0: We did.
1: And I can see you and your sister being like, ooh, let's go tear up the neighbor's yard so we win this month.
0: No, that one I didn't do. No, I'm really serious.
1: Okay.
0: But I did steal mail. Hey, listen, it's wonderful Weirdos Day.
1: Okay. Shout out to the weirdos.
0: Yep. Emergency Services Day.
1: Hmm. Like,
2: okay.
1: 911.
0: Mm-hmm.
1: Okay, right on. Mm-hmm. Shout out to the first responders.
0: All right.
1: Look.
0: National Quiet Day today as well. All right, everybody, give me a little quiet.
2: Yeah, good quiet. Right, yeah.
0: You did.
1: Moment of silence.
0: Let's celebrate birthdays. Here we go. Hey, what?
1: Come on.
0: Happy birthday. Happy birthday goes out to the actor Adam Sandler celebrating a birthday. I love Adam Sandler.
2: He's funny, man.
1: He always dressed like he homeless.
0: All the time. Never looks all like he's time. Worth all the money that he's worth. I love it.
1: Him and J. Cole.
0: Yep. Adam Sandler celebrating a birthday. So is basketball player Gabby Williams celebrating a birthday.
1: They said J. Cole and Adam Sandler be trying to outpour each other.
2: Outpour each other.
0: We trying to, but they worth, what, millions and millions. Damn. How much is Adam Sandler worth? Like, how much is J. Cole worth?
1: J. Cole got to be worth a few billion, million dollars.
0: Hold on a second. So I'm Googling Adam Sandler's net worth because you're right. He tries to look really poor. Guess what, you guys? Guess what his estimated net worth is?
1: What is it?
0: Adam Sandler.
1: What is it?
0: $440
1: million.
0: $440 million he's worth.
1: Of course. That sounds about right. Yeah.
2: And he dressed like he worth $4.
0: And that's always the way it is, though. They say people with the money,
1: right?
2: Yeah.
0: All right. Hey, we kick our show off with early morning memes. Are y'all ready? Mine just says this. Musty people always want to know where their hug is. Over there by the deodorant.
1: Where my hug
0: is? Yeah, you know, musty people always ask that. Where's my hug? Uh-uh.
1: No. Over there by the soap and water.
0: Right. You ever hug somebody, too, and they put their arm on you, and it be on your shoulder, and then now your shoulder's up?
1: I hate it.
0: Come on.
1: I hate it.
0: Shout out to musty people.
1: Yeah, no shout out. Go take a bath.
0: All right.
1: I got one. Mine says, she was throwing it back for 7 minutes, talking about you good. Girl, we need to go to CVS.
2: Damn.
1: We need to go to CVS. We have to have a little tray on the way.
0: Let plan B.
1: A little plan B, C, and D.
0: All right.
2: If I got to, I have to use a C. All right, here we go. I have an eating disorder. I'm about to eat this order of fries, this order of wings, and this order of nuggets.
1: He's stupid.
0: That's a good one.
1: I like it.
0: Eating disorder.
1: Oh.
0: All right. That's how we kick the show off with early morning memes. Coming up this morning, we got mental health and infidelity expert Dr. Monique Thompson is going to be stopping by. Plus, more tea to spill inside the latest hot topics, and we got money for you with our $1,000 minute game.
1: Ooh,
0: here we go. Get ready. 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

0: Russell Wilson. He can't stay up off this woman.
1: Let me tell you, Ciara is pregnant with baby number 5. Ciara and Russell Wilson announced this on Sunday, September 6th, that they're expecting their 5th child together, her 4th with Russell. They shared a sweet video with shirts of each of their 4 kids, Future, Sienna, Wynn, and Amora, hanging up, plus a blank onesie for the new baby with the caption, "One more person to love." This has actually been years in the making. Russell's been campaigning for single since 2024. Sources closest to the family are saying that they're already saying that it's a boy, although Ciara and Russell have not confirmed that themselves. Let me tell you, Russell do not miss, okay? He's going to shoot up the club every time. Okay.
2: hey, Marie, she tried to warn y'all with the song "My Goodie."
1: Ciara got a whole lot of goodies, and Russell ain't letting up. Okay,
0: but here's the thing. Here's the thing for me: when I see that Ciara is pregnant, I go, "Here she is. She's about to get that body back in shape after this again, because she can do that." Now this woman can get that body back.
1: But let me tell you something. I don't want that Ciara prayer, okay? Because I don't have the money. Right. I just want one kid, and that's it.
0: Let's talk about this one real quick. Can we please talk about Jay-Z? I'm hearing Jay-Z did something. I guess him and Donald Trump are in cahoots or something?
1: Listen, so Jay-Z's friend Amori was pardoned by Trump. Now, a lot of people are raising eyebrows because, you know, with everything that's been going on with Jay. But his close friend and Roc Nation head of lifestyle received a full pardon from Trump on September 3rd. One of the 30 people granted clemency that day. Now, Jones was sentenced to nearly 16 years in year 2000 on federal cocaine charges. Jay-Z personally wrote a letter to the judge back then offering Jones a job to prove that he's stable, and the letter got his sentencing cut down to 37 months. Jones got out in 2010 and he joined Roc Nation and co-founded the Paper Planes brand. Now their friendship is actually documented in Jay-Z's music, "Do You Want to Ride," off of the Kingdom Come opens with real audio of Jones calling Jay-Z from prison. Now, this pardon is from a commutation, and this fully wipes the conviction, restoring things like votes and gun rights. What do you think about this?
0: Okay. To me, it just shows you how they all get down in that business. And it goes back to even why I used to say why Snoop did what he did when he performed for Trump and everything. They're all doing stuff for favors.
1: They all
0: getting favors. That's all it is. Yeah.
1: They're all friends at the end of the day.
0: They are. Let's move on. Let's talk about Phaedra Parks. She got a new man.
1: Listen, love is in the air for Phaedra Parks and CT Tamborello.
0: Who is he?
1: Now, he is from the show Traitors, and everybody loves him. Oh. Apparently, he has an amazing personality. Okay. But Phaedra confirmed on a radio show that she and CT are officially dating, and it's not just platonic. And they made their red carpet debut together at the Creative Arts Emmys. But here's the catch, all right? CT is technically still married. His wife, Catalina White, filed for divorce back in January, and it's still not finalized. She commented, signed the papers with clapping emojis under a post about their new romance, and later gave full statement saying that she wishes CT well, but wants him to put the same energy into ending their marriage. Now she's making it very clear she's not chasing any money. She just that she's financially independent, and she just wants the paperwork to be closed. All right. Now, what happens? Like, how come every single time somebody makes an announcement about their love, there's some sort of secret that's being
0: Like there's an ex somewhere, or somebody wants to say something negative. Somebody has to say. No one can ever just say, you know what, we wish them well.
3: Because in the words of Offset, aka Cephas, we do anything for clout. We do anything for clout. Y'all better leave CT alone, though. I remember CT from them Real World Roll Rule days.
0: Really?
3: Back in the day, he's a reality star too. Okay. Yeah. I remember seeing he got an attitude on him, but he got a temper.
0: Hold on a second. And so does Phaedra. That's where I'm going. The two of them together.
3: Get away.
1: Have fun.
3: Get away from me with this.
0: Yeah, both of them are reality stars who like the limelight too. Good luck with that.
3: Yeah.
0: Sounds like a match made in heaven.
1: I'm going to announce every single time I'm dating a guy, like, what else you got? This man right here is who I'm dating. What do you have for him?
0: Right. Exactly. What do you have? Listen, Marie, how can somebody find you if they want to look you up or anything? How do they find you?
1: Listen, okay, you can catch all of the entertainment coverage over at It's Only Entertainment. It'sonlyentertainment.net is our website. That's where the tea gets poured. And you can follow me on my Instagram page, _MarieDavid, for more. Thank you so much, guys. DD, Trey G, JJ.

0: Love you guys so much. Thank you for having me.
1: All right, y'all, love. It's Marie Davis.
2: All right.
1: Hey. 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

0: Hey, it's Didi in the morning. Listen, Trey G, JJ, we need to have a conversation about something.
1: Oh, God.
0: Number one, I want everyone to know, I hope everybody had a great Labor Day weekend. You know, my Correct. Labor Day, for the last 8-9 years, my husband and I go on a couple's road trip with some friends of ours.
1: Mm-hmm, okay.
0: Every year. So the first year we went to, you know, I believe in aliens, so we went to Roswell.
1: Right. I've been to Roswell before.
0: Right. Really I had to drive.
1: Time.
0: Yep.
1: Yeah,
0: you went to Roswell. Let me just say this. I loved Roswell.
1: Yeah.
0: Because, JJ, you would go to Roswell. I don't know if you've ever been. Have you ever been? No.
2: No.
0: Okay. Well, you know, it's all about aliens. You would go to Dunkin' Donuts and they'll have a sign out Thanks. And it's an alien holding it. You'll go to McDonald's and there's an alien holding a Big Mac.
1: I was just about to say, I think I went to a Burger King out there and an alien handed me my hamburger.
0: Yeah. It's all about aliens. So, So the first year on our road trip, we went to Roswell, New Mexico. I did the Colorado Garden of the Gods. I did that one.
1: All right. Okay.
0: We did Memphis. We did Memphis where we did Graceland.
1: Didn't y'all go see Christ the Redeemer in Arkansas.
0: We did Arkansas. That's the one y'all
1: was thick.
0: Yeah, y'all said it was the bloated Jesus. We went to go see the bloated Jesus in Arkansas. So, you know, we always do trips like that, right? So this trip, we were supposed to be, there was one place I wanted to go. So, you know, I love waterfalls and I also love caves.
1: Okay.
0: Yes. I love a cave.
1: Hell of a combination.
0: Right. I love caves. Well, there was a waterfall in a cave I was trying to get to on this road trip.
1: Okay.
0: And it's in Tennessee. And it's in I think it's Pigeon Forge or something like that.
2: Pigeon Forge.
0: Okay. JJ, you ever been to it called Ruby Falls?
2: Yes.
0: Okay. Ruby Falls is this big fall inside of a you know. So listen to this. I swear to God, we get in our cars.
1: Wait a minute. You can't be no damn tour guide.
0: What?
1: Talking about it's if Ruby Falls is a big fall.
2: Right.
1: Don't ever be no tour guide, big dog.
0: A waterfall inside of a cave.
1: Okay, go ahead.
0: So that's the goal. The goal was I only wanted one thing to see. It's always one thing I want to see.
1: Mm-hmm.
0: And this was the one thing. I wanted to see Ruby Falls.
1: Okay.
0: We get in the car and drive hours and hours.
1: Yeah.
0: And hours. I feel like Money Long.
1: I was like, come on, Money Long.
0: Yeah. And hours. We drive hours and hours.
2: Oh, hours. Okay. We get it.
1: Yeah.
0: We didn't. We get there and they said, you can only buy tickets online.
1: No. Why you didn't pull it up on you? You couldn't pull it up on your phone?
0: We pull it up on our phones.
1: Uh-uh.
0: And as we tried to get us some tickets online, they said, sold out.
1: Damn.
2: Oh, man.
0: We drove hours and hours.
2: Hours.
0: And we couldn't get in.
1: No. What is it? Who didn't read this?
0: Me.
1: Before going. You didn't? It's all on you.
0: It's on me.
1: It's all on you.
0: Because I wanted to go. And I had planned this. I told everybody, we got to go. I got to go see this waterfall inside of this cave. Two things that I love, a cave and a waterfall. But we couldn't get in. Then we saw something else where they said it was a trolley that goes up some steep hill. We could get in that. Well, we get to there. As soon as we pull up, they said, tickets sold out.
1: Uh-uh.
0: Everywhere we went, the tickets were sold out. Everywhere.
1: I'd have been 38 hot at you, boy.
0: Everywhere. So we just drove. For the hell of it.
1: Yeah.
0: We just drove for the hell of it.
1: Wasted all that gas.
0: Guys, it felt like the what was it called? Christmas vacation or whatever, summer vacation. Yeah. It felt like we were on an episode of Vacation.
1: I know you.
0: We got all the way there and couldn't get in.
1: Ooh. Damn. I'd have been mad at you.
0: Well, now that I got that out, listen, I need to prepare. So I told him I'm going to prepare for our next road trip. So if anybody have any road trip ideas, anything you could send me that I should see in America that I could get on the road. I mean, it's just a road trip.
1: Right.
2: How about you try to do what y'all was trying to do this year?
1: Right.
2: But
1: do it right.
2: But do it right.
1: But do it right
2: now.
1: Right.
2: Prepare now. Don't just jump in the car and say, it's going to be open.
1: Crazy.
0: I did not know. I had no idea. I don't know what I was thinking. I thought, I just didn't know.
1: Who drove? You or the hubby?
0: The husband.
1: Yeah, of course he did.
0: He did all the driving.
1: Of course he did.
0: Anyways.
1: Boy, I would have left you.
0: What's wrong, JJ?
2: So now y'all had to turn around and drive hours.
0: And hours
2: back home.
0: Back home.
1: Yeah.
0: That's it. That was my road trip. I did and saw nothing.
1: Ooh.
0: All righty.
1: You would have walked.
2: Y'all Y'all did labor on Labor Day.
0: I know it. Like I said, anybody got anything, you anything fun for me to see, do, whatever, hit me up. Find me online at Didi in the Morning.
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4: 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Jump

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3: All right, listen. Good morning. It's DD in the Morning. We got to get into the hot topics. Chris Brown now being put on blast. And you'll never believe what they're accusing. There is a woman now accusing Chris Brown of something. And all I can say is, ladies, sisters, you may not. You don't want to hear this. You're going to be mad. All the ladies, you're going to be mad. You got to hear what this woman has said about Chris Brown. Let's get into it. Here we go.
0: Dropping more gossip with Hot Topics.
4: It's not enough.
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3: And before we get into any of that, I just need to say this. You guys realize we are 2 months until Election Day? Do you realize we are 2 months away? Wow. November 3rd, 2026.
5: For president?
3: No, not for president. No, this is your midterms. Oh. Here's what they want everybody to do. Check your registration, though. We're 2 months out. Check your registration status.
5: Okay.
3: Make sure your name and address are correct. Confirm you're eligible to vote in your state. If you moved, update your information, okay?
5: Yeah.
3: The deadline, though, is closer than you think. They said October 4th.
5: Hmm.
3: That is the deadline that you are registered. You have to be registered to vote.
5: I've been seeing a lot of people online, like Don Lemon, not too long ago. He said the other day that voters in Texas, you know, they were trying to play kind of little dirty games with the voter registration out that way. And they had unregistered a lot of voters in the state of Texas. So especially Texas, man, be mindful
3: of
5: your voter status.
3: You got to go and check right now. By the way, this November, it's not about the president. It's about just as important. The U.S. Senate race, the U.S. House, the governor, Supreme Court, judicial races, state legislature and local races. So
5: you can tell by the games they playing, they not playing fair. So don't just assume that you are good because you've been good in the past. Go make sure.
3: Please do.
5: Go make sure.
3: So make sure that you're registered, all right? The other thing we got to talk about, Chris Brown, man, there's a girl that came out here and put him on blast.
5: I feel like this narrative goes around every like 3 to 6 months.
3: Yeah, it does.
5: About Chris Brown specifically, there's a girl by the name of Daisy Delight on social media. She is an influencer. She posted the other day on her page, Chris Brown doesn't really like black girls, with the heartbreak emoji. She said, she went on to say also, honestly, I've loved him as an artist since middle school, but to see the disrespect towards black women firsthand, and was appalled and shocked. I was appalled and shocked, honestly. I could not even believe what was going on in front of me from one of my favorite artists. I guess she was at one of his shows backstage. She saw him treat a woman, a black woman, really bad, and then she decided to tweet about it. But a lot of people in the comment section was coming to Chris Brown's defense. Some people were saying, I met him with a homegirl of mine one time, and we both African-American. He was the sweetest guy. There was somebody else who basically said that she actually went to Chris Brown's house, and he had a whole conversation with her. He was the sweetest person. He remembered her the next day. So a lot of people coming in the comments defending Chris Brown after this woman came out and said that.
3: Yeah, you're right. We do hear this all the time about him, though.
5: Yeah.
3: We do hear that about Chris Brown and some of these other celebs, but
5: sometimes you just figure like, I don't know how true it is, though. I think people just kind of like grabbing on to a narrative
3: and then running with it. But see, then again, you say you don't wonder how true it is, and I look at it like, now there's a truth somewhere.
5: I can't say that, though. But what if he just had a bad interaction with a couple people and they saw him in a bad moment? Now, all of a sudden, he don't like black women. I just had an argument with them two. That's it. That's all. Why it got to be all the rest of that stuff, man? Come on, bro. I don't believe it.
3: Where there's smoke, there's fire. Hey, listen, finally, Fat Joe. Let's talk about him.
5: Yeah. Speaking of fires, he got a hell of a fire to put out. He was on the Joe Budden podcast the other day, and he was talking about how basically he is the blackest N-word that you know. And a lot of people saying that they don't feel comfortable with Fat Joe using the N-word because he's Puerto Rican.
6: Fat Joe ain't black. No, I am black. Fat Joe is the blackest you ever seen in your life. Go look it up.
5: Okay. A lot of people a lot of smoke about that, man, which I kind of agree with. Fat Joe is Puerto Rican.
3: Yes, he is.
5: I don't think that he has the lineage to use the N-word. So, yeah, it's always been a thing.
7: Fat Joe, let me ask you, man, have you ever had free lunch?
3: Okay.
7: Have you ever been on food stamps? Have you ever been racially profiled? If you ain't, you ain't black, brother. Come on now.
5: Mark Lamont Hill made a really good point, which of course he's a Joe Budden co-host, Joe Budden podcast co-host. He made a really good point. He said that he don't feel comfortable with Fat Joe using the N-word.
3: Yeah, a lot of folks probably are going to feel that way.
7: Yeah,
3: again,
7: yeah.
3: You know, I remember they went in on Jennifer Lopez, who's Puerto Rican, and she used the N-word once, and everybody's like, you can't use it. But then Fat Joe could. So, well, now they're on you, Fat Joe. They're saying you can't use it either.
7: Okay.
3: Find something else to use. All right. 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

0: Hey, good Wednesday morning to you. It's Didi in the morning. Looking for Trey G this morning to find out what's trending this early Wednesday.
1: What you got? Damn, that's early. It sounds like it hurt on the cool.
0: Yeah, okay.
1: Can we talk about Wendy's real quick? I got some big back news for you.
0: Okay.
1: Wendy's is trying anything to get us back into them damn restaurants to eat them dry ass fries. Now they are saying they are bringing back what's called a banned T-Rex burger. Is what it's called. Yeah, they are challenging customers to devour 9 beef patties, is what they are saying, in just 9 minutes. This is the tallest hamburger that I've ever seen. It got 9 Wendy's square beef patties.
0: Hold on. You said T-Rex. I thought it was T-Rex meat. Where the hell they get some T-Rex meat from?
1: I thought you was going to say that, too. No.
0: That's some exotic meat there.
1: Well, the price is a little bit exotic. They said it costs $29.99 for the actual hamburger. And if you've ever had a Wendy's hamburger, you know, it ain't hardly no seasoning on that damn meat anyway. So
0: T-Rex.
1: Yeah. You got 9 minutes to finish it, and I guess you get it for free if you finish it.
0: All right.
1: You also get a little heart attack and heartburn.
0: Shout out to that T-Rex burger, everybody. All right, listen, coming up, we got the 5 things you need to know to start your day next. It's Didi in the morning.
2: I'm Bree Wood with BIN News Now. House Secretary Robert F. Kennedy Jr. says the federal government is investing nearly $250 million in the Head Start program.
3: It's been probably the most important program in the war on poverty. If you give kids good food, nutritious food, that they're much more likely to succeed in life.
2: Kennedy says the funding will help upgrade facilities and improve nutrition for preschool children. Titans linebacker Cedric Gray is in the NFL's concussion protocol after a utility vehicle accident in Tennessee. The team says Gray suffered a concussion and minor injuries and must be medically cleared before returning to football activities. And Wimbledon plans to crack down on influencer-related distractions after complaints at this year's U.S. Open. Tournament officials say there will be no special media credentials for influencers, and items that could disrupt matches will be banned. Get BIN News Now, on demand, 24/7, on the iHeartRadio app.
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7: What?

0: Hey, good morning. It's Dee Dee in the morning and welcome to the show on this Wednesday. It is definitely a hump day. It is Wednesday, September 9th. We're all here. There is Trey G. Good morning. Ooh,
1: ooh. Good morning. Good morning.
0: Hey, good morning to comedian J.J. Williamson.
2: Good morning. Good morning. Good morning. Good people.
0: Let's get right to the five things you need to know to start your day.
3: The five things you need to know right now on Dee Dee in the morning.
0: Man, they talking about fair or foul. I don't know if y'all heard this morning. This is getting ridiculous. So I'm hearing there is a restaurant in Florida. Restaurant went viral. All because they are charging customers $24 to have the hostess do a birthday celebration. Have y'all heard that?
2: What?
0: $24 now for, and they're calling it a birthday celebration fee. So I guess you know how when you get the servers to come over, hey, happy birthday, happy, happy, and do all that kind of stuff?
1: Right.
0: That's the celebration fee. Now you must pay for the birthday celebration when you go to restaurants now.
1: Hey, man, yes. It's a recession. Yeah, everybody broke. Like, they trying to get it any way they can.
0: Everywhere they trying to get money. But yeah, so if you want to go to a restaurant anywhere you want that birthday celebration, it's going to be about $24.
1: Damn.
0: I'm going to tell you my favorite, though. I tell y'all, the most happiest thing to me, the Disneyland for an adult, is when you're out at a club or something and them bottle service ladies come out there with the sparklers and
2: sparklers. You got your name on the board and everything.
0: JJ, yes. What? That right there, that's like going to Disney World to me when I see it.
1: You don't get so easily impressed.
0: Oh, I love it. It's my favorite thing on the planet. One of my favorites.
1: You're so easy.
0: Thank you.
4: Wow. Very easy.
0: Thank you. I've heard that many times in my life.
2: Very easy. And you still do.
0: Thank you.
2: Hey, man, let's talk about this pitcher, man, for the St. Louis Cardinals, man. That was a very interesting story. His name is Hansel Rincon. He got called up from the AAA to pitch his first Major League Baseball game, where they had the issue with the umpire because he had his hat cocked to the side. Had his hat cocked to the side. The umpire told him to straighten up his hat. Now, the manager of the St. Louis Cardinals, man, got mad. He got kicked out the game. So, in honor of this player, he got demoted back down to the minor leagues because of this. Now, major league teams got hold of this. So, everybody's team is for to wear their hat cocked to the side in honor of this player, man. I thought that was very dope, man, that everybody was like, hey, man, the man just had his hat cocked. It wasn't like it was T.I. cocked.
0: Right. Oh.
2: It wasn't cat cocked like T.I., you know, tilted to the side like that. It just had a little slant.
0: It had a
2: little slight cock to it to let you know he got a little swag. Mm-hmm. So all major league teams, man, are going to wear their hat slanted to the side to let him know, man, we got your back, brother.
0: Got it. Nice.
1: Can we talk about Bruno Mars? You know, I feel like it's tour season right now. Everybody is on tour. Kanye West, Don Toliver, Usher, and Chris Brown on tour. Bruno Mars is actually on tour as well, and he causing quite a controversy. He is banning cell phones from his tour. He said that if you come to his show, you have two options. Option A, have a good time, or option B, have a bad time. But he said he do not want to see your cell phones at his performances, which I think is kind of like, I think it's kind of good, actually.
0: I do too. I get it.
1: It forces you to kind of be in the moment at a lot of these shows because a lot of people just live through their phones.
0: Yeah, and not share it. I mean, because at that point, a lot of these, you know, I've seen everything there was to see of Usher and Chris Brown.
1: I know.
0: So there's no surprise when I go.
1: Yeah.
0: Same thing like Kanye. I know Kanye's on a world.
1: Yeah, true enough. And then a lot of times, too, people be living through their phones and don't even post a lot of them videos.
0: Right.
1: Can we also talk about Wimbledon as well? If you are into tennis, you kind of get your tennis back a little bit.
0: Did
1: you see this
0: with the influencers?
1: Yeah, there was a lot of controversy about influencers at Wimbledon being very disruptive during the matches. I think they were saying that they were taking pictures and they were having conversations and talking
0: during all types crucial
1: of
0: moments.
1: Yeah, taking videos and the suites, all of that type of stuff. Well, now Wimbledon is saying that they plan to stop influencers next summer following issues at this year's U.S. Open. So there will be no more influencers at Wimbledon moving forward.
0: I get it. They were trying to probably hype it up a little bit, try to get them an influencer. But I saw one where a bunch of influencers got together and they were shouting, yay, taking pictures while somebody was getting ready to have a serious shot.
1: Yeah, and of course you have to be really quiet during a lot of those matches.
0: They don't know the etiquette.
2: Absolutely.
1: At all.
2: Yeah.
1: At all.
0: All right, listen, there you go. Those right there are your five. We need somebody to play our $1,000 mini game. You answer 10 questions correctly and win cash this morning at 833-TALK-TO-DEE-DEE.
1: That's 833-825-5233.
0: It's Dee Dee in the morning.
5: Hey everyone, Scott Hanson from NFL Red Zone. 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And Lowe's is here to help you tackle your to-do list. 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

0: Good morning. It's Dee Dee in the morning along with Trey G and comedian JJ Williamson. We're about to play our $1,000 minute game. But guys, here we go. According to this, they said this is the most dangerous food to eat while driving. What do you think it is? That's number two.
1: Soup is?
0: Yeah.
1: Eating soup while they drive?
0: You ever try to eat soup while you're driving?
1: I don't eat soup. I don't like soup.
0: You don't like soup at all?
1: I don't like soup at all.
0: So when you were sick, your mama was like, here, eat this pizza?
1: Yeah, she was like, here, get these oxtails in you. suck that bone.
0: Right. You know, normally your mama would be like, here's a soup and sandwich to keep you warm or to, you know, for that. You know, it's always soup when you're sick, you know, when you have a cold. Right, JJ? It's like chicken noodle.
2: Yeah, yeah. But Trey mama used to break us aspirin and put it in the spaghetti. Again, just eat this.
0: Damn.
1: Yeah, nah. She might make me some mashed potatoes or something like that.
0: No soup. You were like, mommy, I don't like soup.
1: I can't stand soup. I don't like soup or stew. What's that other stuff? Etouffee.
0: You don't like one dish meals.
1: I don't like one dish meals, and I don't like brothy, like watery meals. I don't like watery meals.
0: The only reason why I say that, my stepfather, not Bill Bennett.
1: Yeah.
0: Another stepfather. Hunter, he didn't like one dish meals.
1: I don't like that neither.
0: He hated one dish meal. I love a one dish meal.
2: Me too.
0: That's it. One dish.
1: At least give me some crack. If you're gonna make me some stew, at least give me some crackers or some cornbread or something. I don't want just one. I don't like that.
0: I take it if you have spaghetti, you got to have spaghetti, a salad, bread.
1: Yes, spaghetti and corn.
2: Damn.
1: Give me a little corn with my spaghetti.
0: Spaghetti and fish.
1: Yeah.
0: That's black.
2: It's not spaghetti and fish. Spaghetti and catfish nuggets. Bye bye.
0: Let's get into it.
3: It's time to boss up with a bit. You got the answers. We got that bread. $1,000 all for you with the $1,000 minute game. Exclusively on Dee Dee in the morning.
0: They said potato chips are the most dangerous food to eat while driving. Number two is soup, though.
1: I can see potato chips.
0: Yep.
1: Your hand gets stuck in the bag.
0: Ooh. Or if you drop one, you're looking for it.
2: Yeah. You're looking for it. Boy.
0: Same way you be trying to look for that french fry that drops in between the seat.
1: Yeah, let it
2: next
1: go.
2: Next thing you know, you hear somebody blowing their horn. My bad.
1: Let it go, bro.
0: Hey, good morning. Who's this?
4: I'm Leroy Leroy.
0: Hey, Leroy.
1: Leroy.
0: Boy. Leroy got on here with that deep ass voice. Come on, Leroy.
2: I'll tell you. Oh,
1: Papa was a rolling stone.
0: Come on, man.
1: Leroy.
4: Hey, wherever he left was his home.
0: There you go. That's right. Yeah. It's
2: that's
0: something
2: him.
0: Like that.
2: That's him.
0: It's something like that.
4: Wherever he lay was his
0: there
4: home.
0: There it is. Okay.
2: You got the job.
0: Yeah. Let's spin the wheel and get him some extra cash. Here we go.
5: DG. JJ from the SIP.
6: Trey G.
5: $20 bonus.
2: Hey.
1: All right, Roy.
4: Bro.
1: Yes, sir. PG, finest. Let's go. I'm going to read you the 10 questions. If you don't know the answer, big dog, what you going to say?
4: I'm going to pass.
1: That's right. Then we're going to spin the block, answer it again, and we got to go fast.
0: I don't know if it's John Coffee from the Green Mile. I don't know if it's going to be the Temptations at Christmas song when they say to goodnight or whatever. What is that, Silent Night?
1: Yes.
0: I don't know what I have. The voice of God. I'm not quite sure what's going on here.
1: We have
2: Leroy, let me ask you, are you going to ever join back with Boys to Men?
1: Shut up.
4: Yeah.
1: Leroy, do not entertain them. Do not worry about them. Let's get this money. And don't be afraid to say pass if you don't know the answer, all right?
2: Hey, it's going to sound like this.
1: Here we go, man. Let's get paid. First question, which streaming service do you use the most?
4: Netflix.
1: What was the last movie you watched on there?
4: The Runner.
1: What rapper's real name is Jonathan Kirk?
4: I don't know.
1: What TV show starred the characters Eddie Sherman and Malcolm McGee?
4: Oh, Malcolm and Malcolm.
1: Close. Which planet has the shortest days? There you go, Malcolm and Eddie. Which planet has the shortest days in the solar system?
4: Venus.
1: Nope.
4: Mars.
1: Nope. Pass.
4: I don't know.
1: Who painted the Mona Lisa?
4: What's his name? Pass.
1: I don't know. That's your job. How many years is it between 1988 and 2026?
4: 1980.
1: Yeah, yeah. Who on the morning show kinda into golf? Don't worry about it, bro.
4: Dee Dee.
1: Yeah, there you go. Yeah. Good job.
0: But
1: all right, Leroy.
0: But he ran out of time.
1: That's all right.
2: Yeah, he did.
1: That's all right.
0: You got three. Y'all didn't even get to about eight. You guys only got to about really seven, but three out of eight.
1: Great job, bro.
0: Y'all couldn't get to 10. Not Here's bad. What you missed. You missed this one. What rapper's real name is Jonathan Kirk? It's DaBaby. Which planet has the shortest days in the solar system? It would be Jupiter. Mm-hmm. Who painted the Mona Lisa? Leonardo da Vinci. How many years is it between? Yeah, 1988 and 2026, 37, 38 years, somewhere on. Mm-hmm. Mm-hmm. And then who on the morning show is kind of, it would be Didi. three out of those eight, it'd be $10 every correct answer. We add up as $30, but then guess what? You also spun the wheel and got extra $20. $50 coming to you. There we go. That's what I'm trying to say. $50 coming to you. Do me a favor, Leroy and Leroy, tell everybody the show that gave you a shot at $1,000.
4: Didi in the morning.
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1: Everybody, I want you to meet Haley. So, Haley, you said you wanted to make somebody mad. Who you want to make mad this morning?
2: My fiance.
1: Mm-hmm. All right. And what's your fiance? What's his name?
2: Vince.
1: All right. What you going to tell Vince?
2: I'm going to tell him I uploaded a video of us to OnlyFans.
1: Yikes. Let's see what happens, y'all. Here we go.
3: Hello.
2: Hi, babe.
3: What's going on, baby? How you doing?
2: Good, good, good. I just wanted to talk to you about something real quick. You know that video we made for Valentine's Day?
3: Yeah, okay.
2: Well, I thought it was so good that we could make a little money off it. So I put it on OnlyFans.
3: Haley, you did what?
2: I figured we could make some money off it, so I put it on OnlyFans.
3: Have you lost your f***ing mind?
2: Babe.
3: You know how many people watch this shit?
2: Yeah, they're going to pay us for it.
3: Hey, what if your mama see this shit? What if my boy see that?
2: My mom is not going on OnlyFans. You don't
3: want to hear that. You don't know what your little nasty ass mama be doing.
2: We need to make some money. It's a good video. It's hot. I mean,
3: you know what? You want to make some money? You know what? Get your friends. I can put you right there in the f***ing corner. You want to make some money doing sex?
2: Babe, but it's you. It's not like it's random strangers.
1: Hold on a second. Vince, we got to tell you something. It's a prank call.
2: Baby, you know I wouldn't do that to you.
3: Okay.
1: Hey, hold on a second. It's the radio station. It's just a joke. She said that she was going to use this scenario just as a joke, okay? So,
3: Haley, we don't talk about this later.
4: Oh, dang.
1: She loves you, Vince. All right. Okay. All right. It's just a joke. But anyway, y'all clap it up for these two. It was just a joke. It's Mad Minute.
0: Get in on the fun and prank call someone you know. Tell us how at DeeDeeMakesMeLaugh.com.
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2: Hey, good morning. It's Dee Dee in the Morning. We're all here on a Wednesday. We got to get right into the hot topics because, did you hear? 50 Cent said he has a regret. 50 Cent regrets something in his life. I can't believe this. Is it going to be having a baby with Daphne Joy? Is it going to be the first baby mama?
3: It might be some beef that he got.
2: Yeah, is he regretting that he doesn't have a relationship with his son, that he had him in a bulletproof vest as a child? I don't know. Let's get into it. Here we go.
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2: 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So did y'all see this? The U.S. attacked Iran. Take a listen.
6: This morning, the U.S. and Iran trading blows again as the price you pay at the pump keeps climbing, with analysts warning prices could soon jump even higher. New video from the Pentagon shows an Iranian oil tanker going down in the Gulf of Oman, one of five the U.S. says it destroyed yesterday after Iran fired missiles at a Navy warship. The missiles missed. The Pentagon says it's now targeting Iran's oil money, not just its military. Iran hitting back overnight, releasing video of what it says are missiles launching toward a U.S. base in Jordan. Jordan says it shot down 18 missiles and no one was hurt. Iran also claiming to seize this U.S. underwater drone. The escalation coming as gas prices here at home average $4.15 a gallon, up $1.17 since the war began. Goldman Sachs warns if the attacks keep escalating, oil prices could jump another 20%.
2: Damn.
6: The fighting also spreading to Saudi Arabia. Iran-backed Houthi rebels attacked Saudi energy facilities, wounding dozens of people.
2: Sounds like a mess.
3: I'm about to send everybody to their room at this point.
2: Right.
3: My God.
2: Yeah.
3: The U.S. and Iran both are in the wrong, it feel like.
2: Well, the U.S. is messing with it. Because now also, you know, you guys saw this now. Your president was messing with Canada again, and now they didn't impose tariffs and things like that.
3: Really?
2: Yeah.
3: I feel like we just dragging this whole thing. It could all be so simple. It could all be over so soon.
2: You know why?
3: We just dragging.
2: You want to know how it could have been over?
3: How?
2: If they just would have released the Epstein files. I just want everybody to know something. I'm going to go right back to it all day, every day. The reason why all of this was started is because your president wants to hide that he's mentioned in the Epstein files more than Jesus is mentioned in the Bible. Okay? Can we all stop?
3: You think it done lasted this long so he can still hide the Epstein
2: files? Hell yeah, because they say what's in there is unbelievable. And y'all know you didn't heard what's in there. It's disgusting, they say. And he doesn't want, and not only is he in it, a lot of folks in his administration are in it.
7: Shouts
2: out to Lutnick. What's his name? Howard Lutnick. All of them people are in it and they're trying to hide it.
3: Boy, that is some determination. Do you hear me?
2: Come on. Okay, let's move on because then you're going to get me on something. Let's talk about this. Oh, this is horrible. And I love Big Tigger.
3: No.
2: Man, y'all saw this. Now the wife is out here speaking out. I guess she was she on Tasha K? I think I saw it on. Or something.
3: She was doing an interview. I know Tasha K is one of the people who posted it. And she was pretty much giving a little bit of her side of the story of like Big Tigger.
2: No, she's making allegations.
3: Yeah, being seen with their daughter and all type of stuff like that.
8: I was in his phone. There was messages between him and a man. And I do have the man's name, but I'm not going to say his name, but he is a man that's known in Atlanta as well. But they had made plans to meet up with each other and have sex. They also had plans to have a threesome with another young lady, and the conversation they was having was really just between them two, and I really had a problem with it. At first, he made it seem like that they were communicating, and then as I continued reading the text messages, she saw that they met up. My husband claims in the messages, and I do still have these messages, he claims in the messages that when he met up, that he felt uncomfortable. The man made him feel uncomfortable. And because the man made him feel uncomfortable, he did not have sex with the man in it. These are all in text messages. At that point, I had to kind of take my wife hat off. And I said, I'm going to take my wife hat off and I'm going to put my friend hat on. And I said, why would you even put yourself in a predicament to give another person the ability to be able to say that they met up with you?
7: Sheesh. Damn, wifey.
2: And she out here telling it.
3: Yeah.
7: Everything.
3: That's why that baby was in that video talking about Mr. Tigger. When he was trying to get that phone that day.
7: And just when I thought this was going to die down and start fading away, because you start seeing Tigger start resurfacing, you know, posting. I was like, oh, maybe he's getting ready to turn the other way and he's fit to be, you know, back on the air and everything. But yeah, go back to hide.
2: Oh, no, God. I hate it. I hate that for him. Yeah. I hate this whole situation.
3: What about this? this though. Since she does have so many like allegations against her and this, that, and the third, do we actually trust her word?
2: That's what I'm wondering.
3: Yeah, like, can you actually trust her word? Her character don't seem to be the best, you know. So,
2: like I said, I mean, my only thing about it, Tigger ain't never had no issues, right? I mean, you ain't heard nothing about this man, and then now I just hate that it happened at this point in his career.
3: Yeah,
2: at this point,
3: I just wanted the legitimacy of all of it,
2: and I hate that he was duped.
3: You think he was duped?
2: Hell yeah, he
3: y'all
2: was duped.
3: Y'all women will do that now. Y'all will send y'all representatives.
2: I just don't know how he got duped at this age, and he been through Hollywood and met all these
3: slick.
2: Folks.
3: I know how he got duped.
2: I don't know how he got duped.
3: Y'all slick. I know how.
2: Call me. I love you, but call me. I got to help you. Yeah. All right, you need to do better with your discernment. Coming up next hour, Trey G says he has a new crush, and she works at the station. Find out. Ooh.
7: What?
2: Coming up.

0: All righty. Good morning. Didi in the morning looking for Trey G to find out what's trending with Trey.
1: Hey, so the Lakers are trending. The Lake Show are giving Phil Jackson a statue out at at the stadium. He'll join the likes of Kobe Bryant, Shaquille O'Neal, Kareem Abdul-Jabbar, Jerry West. Phil Jackson will be basically getting his statue April 9th, 2027 is when they plan to unveil it. Hopefully his statue look a lot better than some of them other statues that we done seen. Like
0: you mean
1: Kobe's.
0: Like Dwayne Wade's?
1: Yeah, Kobe's. Allen Iverson. Some other people that shall remain nameless. Hopefully his statue looks really, really good.
0: All right. Hey, listen, coming up, Trey G says he has a new crush and she works at the station. Find out why he's scared to approach her. That's on the way. And play our $1,000 minute game. You answer 10 questions correctly and win cash this morning at 833. Talk to Didi.
1: That's 833-825-5233.
0: It's Didi in the morning.
2: I'm Bree Wood with BIN News Now. President Trump is signing an executive order allowing smaller farms and ranches to process more of their own products.
3: For the first time ever, we're going to give farmers and ranches the right to process their own food. That's a big announcement.
2: Trump says the move will help farmers compete with major meatpacking companies and strengthen the nation's food supply. An Illinois high school is considering legal action after students allegedly harassed black fans at a football game. Witnesses claim the teens made monkey noises and gestures. School officials have apologized and say those responsible will face discipline. And producer Timbaland will headline Smartly's Advance event in New York City on September 29th. He'll join CEO Lauren Desmond for a discussion on creativity and originality in the age of artificial intelligence. Get BIN News Now on demand 24/7 on the iHeartRadio app.
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0: Hello. Good morning. Didi in the morning. Go, oh, man. Trey G just said something to me. JJ's like, go ahead, me and Trey.
1: Come on, Trey.
0: Come on, Trey.
1: School me.
2: You know what? I was having a conversation with a homegirl of mine. We have the most interesting conversations me and this girl do. Okay. But she's literally just a friend. Didi, I see you looking at me already.
0: He say she's just a friend.
2: We're talking about something that I think the ladies will appreciate. There are some things that the fellas do that ladies just find so attractive that ain't got nothing to do with having sex.
3: Okay.
2: Ain't got nothing to do with laying in a bed. Ain't got nothing to do with laying horizontal or standing up, however you prefer. It's just some things that the fellas can do to kind of set yourself apart from other dudes.
3: Okay.
2: You know what I'm saying? When you're trying to get a woman's attention. Like this one. When you ask a lady out, for example, make a reservation without asking her 14 questions.
3: Mm.
2: Women yeah. like a man that take initiative.
0: Yes, we do.
2: You know what I'm saying?
0: Yes, we do.
2: Yeah.
0: Yes, we do. Come on, clap.
2: Be bold, fellas. Be bold.
0: Be bold.
1: Yes, absolutely.
2: All you got to do is tell her, hey, babe, be ready at 7 o'clock. I'm going to come get you.
0: We love that.
2: Come on.
0: But you better take me somewhere good now. Don't have me get dressed up and you take me somewhere kind of raggedy or whatever.
2: Look, good is subjective, okay?
0: All right.
2: It's what I think is good and what you think is good might be two different goods.
0: Good point.
2: But, fellas, just be bold. Make a bold move. Okay, how about this one? Notice when something around her house needs fixing and actually fix it.
0: Mm-hmm.
1: Oh,
2: actually fix it.
1: Come on, man.
2: You know what they love, too? They love it when you take their trash out.
1: I don't know why that turns people off.
2: And the ladies, when you go over their apartment, they had that trash sitting there for at least 3 days. They not gonna take it out unless they get valet service at the door. They not touching that trash.
1: They ain't touching that trash. And then you gonna knock on their door and you see a trail of ants trying to get to that.
2: Big facts. Fellas, fix whatever it is they need around that crib and take that trash out. I'm telling you.
1: Hey man, hey man.
2: Teach it to her, pay it to her. Ooh. Fellas. Mm-mm. She will look at you so different because she like, ooh, you actually retain that. You actually pay attention.
0: I retain that.
2: Mm-hmm. I'm telling you, fellas, these are some non-sexual things that you can do that's going to set you apart from other dudes. Clean up. That's a big one.
0: Oh, yeah. I love that one.
2: Yeah,
0: please do
1: that. That's huge.
2: Clean up without being eggs. Wash your own dishes. Wash your own cup.
0: Mm-hmm.
2: Hell, even if you get out the bathroom, wash the tub out behind yourself, fellas. She going to be like, ooh, he clean.
1: Come on, man.
2: I like a man that clean up now. Handle the stressful stuff. Now, this is a really big one.
0: Okay.
2: And you have to be a certain type of man to be able to do this one.
0: Mm-hmm.
2: You got to be able to regulate not only yourself, but situations outside of yourself as well. You got to be able to handle stressful situations. You got to see something, and you got to be able to say, hey, listen, this is the game plan that we're going to execute and do. Okay?
0: Mm-hmm.
2: Okay?
0: Okay. Come on, Trey. Like we got you.
2: Ladies love that. Now, JJ, I know you know what I mean.
1: Hey, man, I feel you, man, because, like, man, I'm dating again, man. So she loved the little things, man, that just makes her want to hug and kiss on me. Not asking her, not asking me.
2: Yeah. Yeah.
1: Turn on.
2: Come on.
1: Turn on.
0: Hold on a second. Hold on. Now, hold on. I'm real picky about people ironing my clothes.
2: Oh,
0: did you get the collar and the sleeves good?
2: Uh-uh.
1: Man, I get the sleeve. I start off with the collar and the sleeves.
0: Okay.
1: Then I hit the back and then the side.
0: All right.
1: Now, but Didi, now I know Chris do a good job because you don't.
2: Not big ass jeans.
1: Big ass jeans. Not just jeans, but big ass jeans.
2: Big facts. These are some non-sexual things that the ladies love that men do. Be on time, fellas.
0: Yes.
2: Yeah, be on time. If you set,
1: amen,
2: if,
1: sir.
2: Yeah, if you set up a date, if you set up any kind of meetup or anything like that, get there early, as a matter of fact. Do not have the ladies waiting.
0: But I'm going to be honest with you. We're not getting there early, but...
2: I mean, you know.
0: It'd be nice if you do.
2: That's kind of the thing that fellas kind of have to accept. Anytime I book a date with a girl, anytime I schedule something with somebody, I'm going to always get there at least 15 minutes before I told them.
0: Trey, that's because you're just seriously responsible.
2: Yeah, I don't like nobody waiting on me either.
0: No, we all trying to figure out where you came from. You're so responsible.
2: Shut up.
1: Hey, Trey. Trey be already sitting in the seat, and when she walk in, he just hold his hand up. I'm over here.
2: Green jacket right here. Yeah, these are some non-sexual things that ladies find attractive that fellas do. Compliment something on her besides her body. You know what I'm saying?
1: Okay.
2: Compliment something about her mind. Compliment something about her attitude.
0: Mm.
2: How positive she is.
0: Come on.
2: How she keep her car clean. I don't know. Compliment something about her.
1: Something.
2: That don't got nothing to do with her booty. Because fellas will do that.
1: I just told my baby the other day, baby, you got the cleanest nostrils I ever seen. I said, baby, you got the cleanest nostril.
0: That's like, love like, right there. That's beautiful.
1: And then she was like, oh.
2: That's how you know you done met your soulmate. We all start spooning each other over nostrils.
1: Over nostrils, baby.
2: Yeah. You can say that. I mean, you can definitely say that. It's still part of the body. But compliment something on her, fellas, that don't have nothing to do with her body. All Those are some of the things that ladies love that fellas do.
0: All right. Thank you for that. Thank you, Trey. All right. It's Dee Dee in the morning.
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1: Mips,

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1: Hey! 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Sing along if you know the words.

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1: It's big money. I don't know about you. I will not bet any money on sports. I don't trust it. Anyway, a whopping $30 billion is expected to be bet during the NFL season, which starts this week. Yeah, we're back.
0: How much like debt can we pay off with that $30 billion? You guys are just wasting your money.
1: That's like one jet plane, dude.
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18: All right, Eric V's all excited. I can feel it popping off of his skin.
19: Yeah, you know, every year it's like I fall into the same trap. You know, it's the NFL season. At the beginning of the season, you're such on a high because your team has a chance to go to the Super Bowl.
18: Well, because they haven't played a game yet.
19: Yes.
18: Everybody has the same chance, Eric.
19: Right. With the start of the NFL season this week, sports books are awaiting a heap of action. The American Gaming Association says nearly $30 billion will be wagered on NFL games through sportsbooks during the 2026 season.
18: Doesn't everybody already know that these things are fixed? How can you sit there and spend money on a game that is fixed? I don't understand it.
19: See, after all the betting stuff came out with the NBA yes. and all these things being fixed, the yes. refs and all this stuff, I refuse to bet on anything to do with sports because I don't trust it.
18: But hold on, you do a bet every year with Adam De Jesus.
19: I mean, like that, yeah, but that's only like $40.
18: Okay.
19: It's because he's a Giants fan. I'm a Cowboys fan, so
18: got you.
19: We bet every year for both games.
18: It's a rival situation.
19: Yeah, that's all it is. It's a personal thing. Anyway, a lot of money is going to be spent, and this is the kickoff for the NFL season starting this week, guys. That's your Baker Buzz.

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5: All right, so recently we had to move our aunt from her house to another place.
6: We got an opportunity to move our aunt.
5: I just want to shout out all the people that do that for a living. For a living.
6: Yes.
5: People that do really hard work, like these guys right here.
6: Yeah.
5: So we're talking about, like, you know, people that move people, housekeepers, and grave diggers.
6: Well, yeah, it's an annual grave digging contest in Hungary, and they have a winner. The Hungarian Association of Cemetery Maintainers and Operators organized the contest. And 38 people picked up their axes and their shovels. Jeez. For the challenge. The team of Robert and Laszlo Kiss dug themselves a win with a time of 1 hour and 21 minutes to create a human-sized grave by hand.
5: Now, they got to dig these things. They're supposedly 6 feet deep, right?
6: Yeah, that's
5: not a small hole right
6: not,
5: there.
6: Not at all, but they took home $640.
5: Do you think that money was worth the time?
6: I think it's cool to hang out with the other grave diggers. I think that's more about the community. You were trying to support here.
5: Oh, man.

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1: 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I almost got scammed.

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18: Make a boys daily.
19: Oh, boy.
20: They're scamming everywhere right now. So even if you go to the ATM machine, you got to make sure it's a real ATM machine.
21: Right.
20: Because they put these little stickers over it.
21: Yeah.
20: So it looks like you're actually putting it into the ATM, but they're getting your information. Now, you drove into a gas station.
21: Yes.
20: And you ran into a man that needed some help.
21: Yes.
20: And you said you were going to help him.
21: Yeah, well,
20: but then you almost got scammed.
21: Yeah. Well, here's the deal. The man was distraught, to say the least. He was running around asking everybody at the gas station if they could help him.
20: Right.
21: Because apparently he locked his keys in the car when he was putting air in his tire.
20: Right.
21: And he looked like he had to go somewhere. You know, he was trying to get everybody to help him. And he asked me, finally, mm-hmm. if I could help, if I had anything sharp or heavy that he could use to open up his window, to
20: right.
21: break his window, actually. Right? Think about this.
20: Okay.
21: All right? And I'm thinking to myself, well, of course I want to help this older gentleman out here. I did look at the back of my Jeep, and I had a fire extinguisher, but we never used before.
20: Right, right.
21: It's in a box still.
20: Right.
21: And I said, here you go. You can use this if you would like to open up your window. You can use that.
20: You were aiding and abetting.
21: And then I'm going back to get my gas. My gas didn't work. My ATM card wasn't working.
20: Oh.
21: So it's like, what am I doing here at this gas station
20: right.
21: at 6 o'clock in the morning with this man asking me for help breaking his window?
20: Uh-huh.
21: So he took the fire extinguisher. He tried to break his window. I didn't even look at him, but he said he wasn't strong enough. He's like, you look like you're strong enough. Can you come over here and break this window?
20: The old bait and switch.
21: The first thing I thought to myself, wait a minute. This could be a trick right here.
20: It's not his car.
21: And I asked him, is this your car? He said, yes, I swear on my mom.
20: Oh, you know, when you swear, especially on your mom, you're lying.
21: So, like I said, this was 6 o'clock in the morning. This guy looked like he had to get somewhere.
20: Nah, man.
21: And I fell for the okie doke. I took the actual fire extinguisher and I broke the back window.
20: No, you didn't.
21: I sure did. What? And I was waiting for the cops to pull up on me.
20: Oh, dude, what the hell?
21: And I left with no gas.
20: Oh, my.
0: This is going out to the Mile High West Side, Denver.

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1: You know, people get bullied in school, and sometimes, you know, you might want to get revenge on those people. 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
9: This might or might not be a real story, but Eric V seems very, very excited about it for some reason.
10: I'm not excited about it. I was like, wow, this is crazy. You know, if this actually happened, but you know, you never know these days when things are online, you see stories, you're like, is this real? I got to look it up.
9: I need you to run the story through the AI detector.
10: Please. Yeah, pretty much. Okay, so a teenager supposedly took revenge against his bullies to a whole new level by sleeping with all the mothers of the five bullies.
9: Now, what are the chances that he's going to be able to get all five of these mothers that were probably in their 40s and 50s years old?
10: They might be young moms.
9: And this guy's in high school.
10: They might be young moms. He might have that kind of game, though.
9: Come on, yeah.
10: You never know.
9: Why was he bullied in the first place? That's my question here.
10: It doesn't give me the reason.
9: It goes all the way back to him. Five different people are bullying this boy, and he wants to take revenge by sleeping with their mothers?
10: Imagine if you're the bully, and you're thinking about this, like, wow, that guy that I bullied slept with my mom.
9: So what do you do? Now you're nice to him? You call him daddy now? Where's the end of this? Here. You apologize to him? You're like, oh, you got me. Good one. You got me back, bro. I don't know, Eric V, about this story. Sorry.

0: What's brown, round, and likes to get down? Yes, the Baker Boys.
1: Hey! Welcome to the Baker Boys Show. Nick V and Eric V. Every day, we're going to sing a song. Sing along if you know the words.

0: Mike V&AV, the Baker Boys. It is a wonderful Wednesday. Bad Bunny's breaking all kinds of records and winning awards.
1: Yeah, he wins his first primetime Emmy for the 2026 Super Bowl halftime show.
0: Wow.
1: That's big news.
0: Pretty big thing. He also won Album of the Year.
1: Yeah.
0: He's won all kinds of things. He won for Saturday Night Live, apparently, as well.
1: Yep.
0: Let's talk about it coming up in your Baker Buzz. Bad Bunny.
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13: All right, guys, it looks like it's time to start to learn how to speak and understand Spanish.
14: Well, first of all, did you see who's been picked for this next year's Super Bowl, supposedly?
13: No.
14: Miley Cyrus.
13: Whoa.
14: That's interesting, right?
13: Nah, I don't know about that one. Right. What's going on here?
14: Anyway, Bad Bunny won his first primetime Emmy for the Apple Super Bowl halftime show. Of course, the special became only the second Super Bowl halftime show to win an outstanding variety special live and the first Spanish language program to claim the honor,
13: man,
14: which is huge.
13: Man.
14: So it earned 7 Emmys overall, making it the most awarded halftime show in Emmy history. The milestone comes 7 months after Bad Bunny became the first artist to win the Grammy for the Album of the Year with his Spanish-speaking album.
13: Yep.
14: Also, his season-opening episode of Saturday Night Live also earned an Emmy for Outstanding Makeup.
13: Makeup, huh?
14: Yeah.
13: Of all the things, the makeup.
14: They won something.
13: Congratulations to Mr. Bad Buddy,
14: Matt. An award's an award, Nick V.
13: I'm not mad at it, man. Baker Boys Daily, there's your Baker Buzz.
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0: 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Let's go out. We're good.

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2: Hey, Nick V and Eric V, the Baker Boys, man. Times are really tough out there. Now, on the dating scene, if you're celibate, you know, you got that gold standard, apparently.
3: You know what? As I've gotten older, it's not that important. I mean, it's cool to hook up, but it ain't everything anymore.
2: Okay.
3: I can wait as long as I need to wait.
2: How long did it take you to figure this one out?
3: It's been like that for a long time for me.
2: It's been a little while.
3: No, it hasn't.
2: Okay.
3: You're the one that was the what's it called? Hood rat.
2: I'm the man in the streets.
3: You were the hood rat.
2: My microphone was in every club. Okay.
3: Oh, boy.
2: Out there taking orders. I was out there fulfilling orders and helping our industry.
3: Fulfilling orders. You were helping hurt people, Nick V. That's what you were doing. Anyway, more Gen Z and millennials are starting to question the idea that the hookup culture has to be the default. Okay, so for some, that means celibacy or abstinence. So there's a whole new app that you could join called Celibate. That's what it is.
2: I love it.
3: I'm going to check it out.
2: Man, might as well be a virgin as well. Like Christian virgins, Eric V.
3: Oh, no.
2: .com.
3: I'm not going to the religion stuff. Don't get me there.
2: All right, so you are going to sign up.
3: I'll look into it.
2: Why not?
3: I'll check it out.
2: Do you have to be celibate? I mean, how do they know you're celibate or not?
3: You know, they're choosing celibacy, okay?
2: I'm not mad.

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2: What's so different? Baby.
3: Say what?
2: What's so different?

0: Amber Payton with BIN News Now. President Trump says he does not expect gas prices to fall before the midterm elections.
1: Right after the election, oil prices are going to be tumbling downward. They're going to be tumbling down.
0: Trump told reporters he expects oil prices to drop and gas to fall below $2 a gallon after the elections, when he also predicts the conflict with Iran will end. Students at Lincoln Way East High School are protesting two alleged racist incidents involving Homewood Flossmoor in Illinois. Teens skipped class Wednesday after reports of racial taunting at a football game and a coach allegedly used a slur at a track meet. And Ebola cases in the Democratic Republic of Congo have topped 6,600, with more than 3,200 deaths. The World Health Organization says the outbreak remains uncontrolled and thousands more health workers are needed. Vaccine trials are underway, but there is currently no effective treatment. Get BIN News Now on demand 24/7 on the iHeartRadio app.